0: Just a minute, mister. Looks so good. Let me tell you one thing before you walk out the door. You took my money. You took my heart. You took my love. You took my body. But when you touch my money, you took too much. Never will you grace these doors again. Get out. And take that dog with you. It's over.
1: Dinámica.
0: You want me to give you a ride? I'm sorry, there's something in the booth.